triple win, Lane County. Thank you. Covert Pizza Company just took Best Pizza, Best Family-Friendly Dining, and a win two for Wings in the Community Choice Awards. We'll keep the pies legendary, the tables welcoming, and the wings flying. Come celebrate your favorites. Covert Pizza Company. Pizza adventure? Always.

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Here's a look at today, August 3rd in rock history. In 1987, Def Leppard released their fourth studio album, Hysteria, the follow-up to 1983's Pyromania, and the last record to feature guitarist Steve Clark before his death in 1991. Today in 1979, Talking Heads released their third album, Fear of Music, featuring the classic track, Life During Wartime.

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